place. 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One, two, three. 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That's everybody on this side, I think. 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

0: Cause I gotta have faith. I gotta have faith. Because I gotta have faith. I gotta have faith, the faith, the faith. Thank you.
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in search of blood to terrorize your neighborhood. And whosoever shall be found without the soul for

it's not always true that time heals all wounds. There are wounds that you don't want to heal, the memories of something really good, something truly real that you never found again.